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0: Lime Garden. Maybe not tonight. Think of that song, like when you're trying to convince your friends to go out and they just keep repeating to you, repeating to you, maybe not tonight. That's what I think about when I listen to that song. One by Lime Garden here in the afternoon. You're also listening to Adore You by Vistas. Nice little cover in between that one by Skorts. I really love that new song by Skorts starting off our hour called Eat Your Heart Out. Just like them repeating, eat your heart out, eat your heart out. Stuck in my head, but it's okay. That's wrapping up the first set here. 5 o'clock hour. It's time to tell you about some fun things happening around town here on the Slug Festivities Guide. 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They're calling the crafty queers, bring your portable craft and enjoy chill socializing. So whatever that means to you, if you like to draw, if you like to do some paint, watercolors, you like to make a little sweater, make one there, some friendship bracelets, you know, get creative. What's going on tomorrow? Also playing tomorrow night at the Arcata Playhouse, a lovely show. Mary Schultz, a dedicated activist, singer, and songwriter, writing about the times we are living in, exploring themes of justice, community, and human connection with warmth, honesty, and hope. She's playing at 7:30 p.m. tomorrow night at the Playhouse. How fun. You know, Friday's coming up. It's almost here. So many events for Juneteenth. There, of course, is the big celebration at Halverson Park. Black Humboldt's throwing a party. Have fun. And let's see, we're running low on time. Tomorrow, there is a Crabs game. The Humboldt Crabs versus Athletic Edge Express. The Arcata Ballpark. Of course, the Friday Night Market is happening. There's a lot of good things, guys. Yeah, Black Humboldt is also taking over the Friday night market. If you did not know, you do know now. Very special performances, breakdancing, poetry, a hip-hop cipher, and a visual art exhibition. It's going to be a great time. It is family-friendly. There will be kids fun with dream athletics and play under the trees. So enjoy that, everyone. This is going to be a good old time. And that wraps up the festivities guide here in the afternoon. Stay tuned. I got more music and, of course, the wild card pick coming up.
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Silver Liz with Dream More Vivid here on KSLA, reminding us to do just that. 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
8: 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The wild card pick made possible thanks to Greenwired, Bell & Hook, Mad River Gardens, and Satori Wellness. All right, Sluggy, something brand new for you this afternoon from London-based singer and producer Lauren Otter. She tears her sound open in her sophomore album, Whole World as Vigil. This second album is said to be, quote, grandiose and also a pop balladry. Love some pop balladry going on. Also pretty highly produced. There are no live strings or horns, just oceans and electronic orchestration from Otter and her co-producers, Alex Parrish and Deviance. The song that we're going to listen to today definitely sounds like it belongs in 2010s, early 2000s. This one is said to, quote, spark immediacy rather than sentimentality. It's a body of work that feels inspired and solid. A little bit experimental, a little bit post-rock pop in a nutshell. Your wild card pick of the day. This is 701 by Lauren Otter. Back's not a-

0: can always have.
1: Lauren Otter, 701. I like that wild card pick of the day. And if you liked it, let us know on KSLG.com. You can vote for it. Thumbs it up. And you can also let us know on our social media page on the good old Instagram. We make a post every single day. And comment if you loved that one. Lauren Otter, 701. All right, we're keeping this going in the afternoon. This is Youth Lagoon with The Knower.

0: 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K-Slug.
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Se nos ha olvidado que por dentro tenemos toda la energía del universo, dándote amor y dando amor. 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

Manzana Prohibida from... Oh, we're going to turn this down one really quick. Manzana Prohibida from Lucha Luna right here on K Slug. Really love that one. They are a pretty new duo out of Seattle, doing a whole bunch of like electronic driven fusion, cumbia, reggaeton, pop, and post-punk. And I love the darkness that they bring to their songs. It's really fun. So thanks for tuning in here to 93.1 94.5 KSLG FM Arcata, live and local radio, 6:02 in the afternoon. And it's my last hour hanging here with all of you. So if you have a song request, don't be shy. Give me a call, 707-722-5754. Here on a Wednesday, starting off the 6 o'clock hour, we're keeping this going. This is a group out of Mexico. They very much grunge, very much shoegaze. They are, I was gonna say trio, but they are four of them, quad. So starting us off, Margaritas Podridas with Tornillo.

My mind's full of flowers from Phosphorus. Right here on K-Slug, you're also listening to another one from the group, Oldie But a Goodie, called Fester. We're keeping this going. I did promise a nice extra long homestyle hits set. So something brand new from the day jobs. This one is called Amazon Girl, right here on K-Slug.

0: 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I know she has the same affection.
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0: song that puts a smile on my face the entirety of the track. Amazon Girl by The Day Jobs, a local band here out of Humboldt, wrapping up the Homestyle Hits set. All of these songs and bands from right here in Humboldt County, and highly recommend you follow them on their social media and checking out their band camp. You're listening to The Day Jobs, Phosphorus, and Thriving. And that about wraps up the Homestyle Hit set here in the afternoon, sponsored by Maple Service and Hyperion Humboldt Realty. More music coming your way. And if you're looking to watch some live music tonight, there's some great places to go see live music. The Siren Song, they're bringing Cassidy Lynn and the Ramblers. They're doing like a pretty high energy rock and roll set starting at 8:30. Humbrews is bringing the one and only Jesse Royal, Grammy-nominated singer, songwriter, performer out of Kingston, Jamaica. And if you've seen him before, he's performed at Reggae in the River in the past. I recommend you see him tonight, 9:30 p.m. at Humbrews. We'll see some live music, everyone, and have fun. More music coming your way right after this.
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That's why you need a parachute. One from Hayley Williams from her newest album, Eco Death at a Bachelorette Party. Ugh, it's too good. Just want to hit replay. All right, Slug Nation, coming to the very end of the hour, and that wraps up my time with you here in the afternoon, calling it a Wednesday, calling it a wrap on Wednesday's afternoon show. Enjoy the rest of your evening and whatever you got planned. If you're going to see some live music, some reggae, some rock, some live comedy, or maybe just a nice stroll down the street. It's all about enjoying the little things. On that note, leaving you off with one here from Willow Smith. I am obsessed with all of the songs from this album, her 2024 album, Empathogen. Pretty sure I'm going to need this one on vinyl ASAP. On that note, have a good night. I'm Ree Marie signing off. This is Willow Smith with Run.

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Does this need a cover when it's on the floor? Does this need to talk to you for a second? Does this need a break from the sand? Cause it's killing me. You're supposed to be here before the last sun. You're supposed to bring me your

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1: You know, I do too.
0: Actually, there was this one thing I wanted to do.
1: Yeah? What time did you want to do it?
0: I don't know. I think it starts at 2.
1: Where is it?
0: Place? It might be new.
1: How do you not know the time and place of the thing you want to do?
0: I just thought it would be a nice thing to share with you.
1: Well, where the f*** are we even headed to?
0: Hello?
2: Hey, you talking about the thing to do at 2 and that place that's new?
0: Yeah. Where'd you find that info, Hugh?
1: Who's Hugh?
0: Shh.
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I was innocent from the start. Now I look in the deepest dark. 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
1: Fellow adventurers, we have traveled the world together, raiding, dungeon slaying, dragons, and partying at every tavern we've come across.
2: I'll drink to that.
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0: Rumble. It's not very good.
3: Bard? Did somebody call my name? Is it time for a song? Well...
4: No, please.
5: Oh, please, no.
6: Your song.
1: Not that song again, Bard. You seem to only know one song, and you play it over and over.
3: But you all loved my song. Druid, just the other day, you said you liked my song.
1: They were just being polite, Bard.
3: But you're not Bardcore unless you live Bardcore. Isn't that what we're always saying?
6: Your sock.
5: I think what we're trying to say, dear Bard, is that we don't like it, and we'd like something new.
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1: 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If we hurry now, we can still make it.
0: Make it? Make it where? I thought we were just going for a walk in the forest.
1: To our very important meeting, of course. I asked you to bring the lighter this time, don't you remember?
0: Not at all, but at this rate, we're never going to get there.
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0: So tired. 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Good morning. 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
1: Welcome.
0: This looks like a coffee shop, but it isn't.
1: Oh, there's tasty jams, guaranteed.
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1: Might I recommend our hot quad?
0: 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I want that. Let's do that.
1: Oh, it's 4 shots of something. Now, let's pick a flavor. How about Young the Giant?
0: The band? What kind of coffee shop is this?
2: Silent Green is people!
1: 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See?

0: 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It's kind of a new thing.
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0: What?
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0: Oh my god. Dale, did you order a ghost?
2: Nope.
1: No. No one ordered me.
0: Hey, Ree, there's a ghost here. Did you order him?
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0: Oh, wait, shh. 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
1: I haven't heard this yet.
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1: I will.
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1: No, I think I'll keep them.
2: But
1: I said no.
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0: never know.
1: Ugh, I want something to do.
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1: Actually, there was this one thing I wanted to do.
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0: kitty cat, a fancy kitty cat. I'm walking around. Meow, meow, meow, meow, meow. Ah, yes, this home looks adequate. You there, human! This is my home now, feed me.
1: This is not your home, talking cat that I've never met before.
0: Of course it is. Ignore the collar. Tis a remnant of my former family, who I'll be going back to in a few days.
1: Okay, let's see here. 7078.
0: That does not sound like food.
1: Well, it's not. I'm putting information on Humboldt Paw's cause.
0: I didn't sign a release for that image. What is Paw's cause?
1: It's a website where community members can put up posts to let other folks know if they've lost or found a pet. You can put up a picture, last place seen, contact information, and when all that's done online, you can print out missing or found posters and put them around your neighborhood.
0: Oh, and what if I'm not really a cat?
1: What does that mean?
2: Humboldt Paw's cause for owners of dogs, cats, turtles, bearded dragons, pigs, goats. You get the idea. If you ever lose or find a pet, go to HumboldtPawsCause.com and K-Slug will spread the word.
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0: 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No, not that edge. 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
1: 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If we hurry now, we can still make it.
0: Make it? Make it where? I thought we were just going for a walk in the forest.
1: To our very important meeting, of course. I asked you to bring the lighter this time, don't you remember?
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0: obviously that's going to encourage everybody to go to therapy.
1: Fellow adventurers, we have traveled the world together, raiding, dungeon slaying, dragons, and partying at every tavern we've come across.
2: I'll drink to that.
1: But I'm sure I speak for all of us when I say we need to address the issue of our bard.
0: Rumble. He's not very good.
3: Bard? Did somebody call my name? Is it time for a song? Well...
1: No, please.
4: Oh, please, no.
5: Your song.
1: Not that song again, Bard. You seem to only know one song, and you play it over and over.
3: But you all love my song. Druid, just the other day, you said you liked my song.
1: They were just being polite, Bard.
3: But you're not Bardcore unless you live Bardcore. Isn't that what we're always saying?
5: You're a sock.
4: I think what we're trying to say, dear Bard, is that we don't like it, and we'd like something new.
3: So instead of me, your faithful Bard, shredding the lute for which I have trained my entire life, you'd prefer what? Some sort of enchanted box that plays music from across the globe at the most spontaneous of whims?
6: Sure? Yeah, I'd actually love that.
5: Exactly.
3: Oh, well, I do have one of those, actually.
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0: kitty cat, a fancy kitty cat. I'm walking around. Meow, meow, meow, meow, meow. Ah, yes, this home looks adequate. You there, human! This is my home, now feed me.
1: This is not your home, talking cat that I've never met before.
0: Of course it is. Ignore the collar. Tis a remnant of my former family, who I'll be going back to in a few days.
1: Okay, let's see here. 7078...
0: That does not sound like food.
1: Well, it's not. I'm putting information on Humboldt Paws Cause.
0: I didn't sign a release for that image. What is Paws Cause?
1: It's a website where community members can put up posts to let other folks know if they've lost or found a pet. You can put up a picture, last place seen, contact information, and when all that's done online, you can print out missing or found posters and put them around your neighborhood.
0: Oh, and what if I'm not really a cat?
1: What does that mean?
2: Humboldt Paws Cause for owners of dogs, cats, turtles, bearded dragons, pigs, goats. You get the idea. If you ever lose or find a pet, go to HumboldtPawsCause.com and Caseslug will spread the word.
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0: Ugh, I want something to do.
1: You know, I do too.
0: Actually, there was this one thing I wanted to do.
1: Yeah? What time did you want to do it?
0: I don't know. I think it starts at 2.
1: Where is it?
0: Place? It might be new.
1: How do you not know the time and place of the thing you want to do?
0: I just thought it would be a nice thing to share with you.
1: Well, where the f*** are we even headed to?
0: Hello?
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0: Yeah. Where'd you find that info, Hugh?
1: Who's Hugh?
0: Shh.
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1: Is that Hugh?
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1: It's the smell of the future.
0: What?
1: I am the ghost of Radio Future.
0: Oh my god. Dale, did you order a ghost?
2: Nope.
1: No. No one ordered me.
0: Hey, Ree, there's a ghost here. Did you order him?
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0: Ree wants to know what you want.
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0: Oh, wait, shh. Hey, Dale.
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arms, and both knees. Let me have it in the tall trees. I was innocent from the start. 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Bloody hands on both knees. Let me have it in the tall trees. I was innocent from the start.

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0: So tired. I must fix this. Oh, a coffee shop. Great. Now serving the hot quad. Good morning. Whoa.
1: Welcome.
0: This looks like a coffee shop, but it isn't.
1: Oh, there's tasty jams, guaranteed.
0: So it's a jam shop.
1: Might I recommend our hot quad?
0: Like 4 shots of espresso? I want that. Let's do that.
1: Oh, it's 4 shots of something. Now, let's pick a flavor. How about Young the Giant?
0: The band? What kind of coffee shop is this?
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1: 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Back-to-back flavor. See?

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1: 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If we hurry now, we can still make it.
0: Make it? Make it where? I thought we were just going for a walk in the forest.
1: To our very important meeting, of course. 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
0: Oh my god. Dale, did you order a ghost?
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0: Hey, Ree, there's a ghost here. 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

0: a kitty cat, a fancy kitty cat. I'm walking around. Meow, meow, meow, meow, meow. Ah, yes, this home looks adequate. You there, human. This is my home now, feed me.
1: This is not your home, talking cat that I've never met before.
0: Of course it is. Ignore the collar. Tis a remnant of my former family, who I'll be going back to in a few days.
1: Okay, let's see here. 7078.
0: That does not sound like food.
1: Well, it's not. I'm putting information on Humboldt Pawscaws.
0: I didn't sign a release for that image. What is Pawscaws?
1: It's a website where community members can put up posts to let other folks know if they've lost or found a pet. You can put up a picture, last place seen, contact information, and when all that's done online, you can print out missing or found posters and put them around your neighborhood.
0: Oh, and what if I'm not really a cat?
1: What does that mean?
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0: ukulele was a souvenir from your Hawaiian vacation. 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

Se nos ha olvidado que por dentro tenemos toda la energía del universo, dándote amor y dando amor. 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

La Vida be Vida-ing lately, huh? That one's called La Vida. Good morning. I'm Ira Dina, covering for the beautiful and talented Sabina. I hope you're having a great one so far. That one's called Manzana Prohibida. And next up, it's I'm Your Fiend by The Sulfs. And then we're going to get into Jaime with King Princess's first set. The second set, we're getting into Lucky Dimes with The Temper Trap, Riptide by Vance Joy, The Inkwell, Future Islands, and Sour Cherry by The Kills, all coming up the first 19 minutes of this 6 o'clock hour. And stay with me. I've got a great show in store for you today with lots of fun features like the weather report, the good time guide, and local artists, all that jazz. So stay tuned.

0: I feel that way sometimes. Just leave me alone. Hi, me by King Princess. And I'm Ira Dina covering for Sabine in the Morning. Hope you're having a good one so far. Before we go to commercial break, I just wanted to remind you that Satori Wellness, located in McKinleyville, brings you good vibes and great cannabis and now clones right to your door with fast, free delivery from Trinidad to Eureka. 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They have deliveries as early as 11:30 in the morning. And we'll be right back after these super brief messages with some more excellent music here on KSLUG.
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0: We'll be getting into that Slug Festivities Guide right around 7:30. There are so many fun things going on around town this week and this weekend. Can't wait to get into that with you. But next up, we're going to get into Lucky Dimes with the Temper Trap. Riptide, actually one of my favorite songs of all time. Used to play that taking my kids to school every day when they were school age. The Inkwell, that's by Vance Joy. The Inkwell by Future Islands. And then Sour Cherry by The Kills is going to wrap up this next set here on KSLUG.

0: That was Sour Cherry by The Kills. We'll be right back after these super brief messages with some more excellent music here on KSLUG.
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0: We've got the sassiest classies on the Lost Coast. 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Good morning, good morning. I'm Ira Dina, covering for the lovely and talented Sabina. More to Life is up next with Jana, and then The River with Sun Little. Eat Your Heart Out, Baby, by The Skorts. The name of the band is Skorts. And then Apple Blossom by The White Stripes, all coming up this next set here on KSLUG.
4: Say

0: trying to figure out the algorithm for today's show here on K-Slug. Good morning, good morning. I'm Ira Edina covering for the beautiful and talented Sabina. Because we started the whole hour with this song called Manzana Prohibida, which means the forbidden apple. And then we just heard, what did we just hear? Apple Blossom. So there seems to be an apple theme running along the algorithm today. Anyways, we will be right back, you guys, after these super brief messages with some more excellent indie music here on K-Slug.
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4: 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See?

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4: We'll be getting into that Hot Quad moment just at the top of the 8 o'clock hour. In the meantime, let's get into more music here, shall we, on K-Slug with Heathcliff by the Snowcaps, Love is Over by La Femme, and Sen-Rat featuring Ashley Young by Yat-Seen, and then Don't Be So Hard on Yourself, Amen, Sister, Alex Leahy, and then also Atomic Man by Portugal. The Man is going to wrap up the 6 o'clock hour, then I'll see you on the flip side after 7 with more great music, fun features, and the weather report here on KSLR.

Slug.

Sports to live by. Don't be so hard on yourself, people. Life is hard enough, and people are hard enough on you as it is. You don't need to beat yourself up as well. That's Alex Leahy. That was just my personal opinion on there on the end. Atomic Man by Portugal the Man is up next, and I'll see you on the flip side after 7 o'clock here on KSLA.

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Good morning, good morning. That one's called Molly by Eka Van Dahl. Good morning, I'm Iridina. They call me Iridina. And I'm covering for Sabina in the morning. Hope you're having a great one so far. Next up, we're going to get into What You Say, the Cold War Kids. Waves by Ista is going to wrap up the first set of the 7 o'clock hour. Then we're going to get into Dream More Vivid by Silver Liz, Time Won't Let Me Go, The Bravery, Human Touch by Pond, and Big Idea by Wilderness. And then I'll be giving you a weather report right around 7:30, as well as the Slug Festivities Guide, also happening right around 7:30. So stay tuned for that, everybody, here on KSLUG.

0: That one's by Ista. It's called Waves, and we'll be right back after these brief messages with more excellent indie music here on KSLUG.
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3: 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How about Young the Giant?
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3: 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See?

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4: Ooh, I don't know if you've ever hit that part of your knee that is the equivalent to the funny bone in your elbow. That there's nothing funny about it. That stuff hurts. Anyways, that just happened to me again. So, how? Who am I? Who's whining over the radio? It's me, Irie Adina. Good morning. Good morning. I'm covering for the lovely and talented Sabina this morning. We'll be getting into the Hot Quad moment a little bit later in the show. But in the meantime, let's dream more vivid with Silver Liz. And then Time Won't Let Me Go with The Bravery. Human Touch by Pond. Just one word, Pond. And then Big Idea by Wilderness, spelled with a Y. All coming up this next set here on KSLUG. And then right after The Big Idea by Wilderness, I'll do the weather report. And then right after the break, we'll get into the KSLUG festivities guide. All coming up next here on KSLUG.

I think this is what Dell Cooper would refer to as shoegaze music. I'm going to check with him later. Dream More Vivid. First time I listened through to that whole song. Really dig it. Next up, we're going to get into Time Won't Let Me Go by The Bravery here on KSLA.

0: Well, it's just about that time, you guys, for the weather report today. It's brought to you by Maple Service. Thank you so much for helping us make it happen. Today in Garberville, we're looking at a sunny high of 76 degrees. After some clouds this morning will give way to generally sunny skies for the whole afternoon. High of 76 with winds out of the southwest at 5 to 10 miles per hour. The chance of precipitation is only at 15%. The sunrise was today at 5:45. The sunset tonight is at 8:47 p.m. We're in a waxing crescent moon tonight in Garberville. We're looking at a low of 54 degrees. Partly cloudy skies early will give way to cloudy skies later on. Low of 54, winds out of the south to southwest at 5 to 10 miles per hour. In the beautiful city of Eureka, we're looking at cloudy skies with some morning fog, a high around 60 degrees, winds west at 10 to 15 miles per hour. The humidity stands at 94%. The UV index 7 of 11. The sun sets at 8:51 here. Tonight, it's going to be 52 degrees low with cloudy skies during the evening with areas of fog developing after midnight. Winds out of the southwest at 5 to 10 miles per hour in Eureka, California. In Willow Creek, we're looking at a gorgeous, plenty of sunshine, high of 91 degrees with winds out of the west at 5 to 10 miles per hour. Sounds like a beautiful, perfect river day to me. And then tonight we're looking at a partly cloudy low of 58 degrees with winds out of the southwest at 5 to 10 miles per hour there for Willow Creek. In Crescent City, we're looking at a mostly cloudy with occasional drizzle in the morning with a high of 58 degrees, winds out of the south-southwest at 5 to 10 miles per hour. Tonight we're looking at a cloudy low of 51 degrees, winds out of the south at 5 to 10 miles per hour. And then, let's see, in Brookings, Oregon, we're looking at areas of fog early, then partly cloudy this afternoon. High of 59 degrees, winds light and variable. Then tonight in Brookings, we can expect it to be overcast. Expect mist and reduced visibilities at times with lows near 50, winds light and variable. And thank you again, Maple Service, for helping us make the weather happen. We'll be right back after these super brief messages with some more excellent music, as well as the Slug Festivities Guide. So stay tuned for that, everybody.
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2: Good morning, I'm Irene Dina, covering for the lovely and talented Sabina this morning. 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

Pathway to Payday, the Betty Kwan Chin Day Center from 9 a.m. to noon today. 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Morning bird walks, the botanical garden, so many other things happening. Pride at the Summit tonight. So make sure you go by there and say hi to Trey and her girl. And then Eureka Friday Night Market's happening tomorrow night. 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The Music Man's playing at the Ferndale Repertory Theater. 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For Saturday, we've got the 49th Summer Arts and Music Festival, as well as The Music Man. Another Crabs game versus the Athletic Edge Express. And I will be emceeing and hostess with the mostest for the Ravid Rococo review of Duchess Burlesque Presents happening this Saturday. Doors will open at 6. Tickets are selling fast, you guys, so make sure to secure yours shortly. And thank you so much again to our fantabulous sponsors for helping us make this Slug Festivities Guide happen. 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Let's get on with this music, shall we?

I don't know if it was that song or if it's because I'm a woman of a particular age, but I am burning up. And I also wanted to segue Burning Up by Madonna into that song some other day. In the meantime, let's get into Red Bikini Waltz with Caroline Rose here.

0: I love me some Florence and the Machine. It's never too early for Florence and the Machine. Love me some Florence and the Machine. She's on tour right now and is just killing it all over, bringing life actually all over. It's just about that time before we go to commercial break, though, to thank Myrtle Avenue Veterinary Hospital as well as Finn and Feather Pet Shop for making our Humboldt Paws Cause moment possible. For instance, there is a lost cat since June 16th. All black. Her name is Knight off of Fisher Avenue, or rather his name. He's a medium-sized cat, all black, went missing off of Fisher Avenue in McKinleyville. Please get in touch with Heather if you've seen Knight walking around or running around town. There's also a found dog over yesterday at the intersection of Hickshari Trail Bike Path and the access road from the Herrick parking lot. It seems cautious, calm, not unfriendly, but keeps its distance. Intact male, nice leash, and Carhartt harness. So contact Beth if you're looking for a dog of that nature that's been missing. And what else? We have a lost dog named Gypsy since June 14th. Black, white, and brown, our dog. Gypsy's very friendly. She was staying at our property on Willow Creek out Highway 96, about a mile outside of the town called Clover Flat, with our house sitter. Her tags have her phone number. If you have seen her running around there off the 36, please get in touch with her. Oh, their owners, they're very worried about her. There is a found dog off of Valley East area by the river near Arcata. Sweet, docile dog, very well mannered, walks well off leash, looks like a German Shepherd mix. Get in touch with Jose if you're missing a dog of that nature. And then we do have news of a reunited cat, Cheyenne. She's a Siamese off of William Street in Eureka. Cheyenne did not come home on June 15th, but she's home now. And that's proof in the pudding, you guys, that Humboldt Paws Cause really does work. Thanks again to Finn and Feather Pet Shop, as well as Myrtle Avenue Veterinary Hospital for helping us make it happen. And we'll be right back after these super brief messages with some more excellent music here on K-Slug.
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4: Fellow adventurers, we have traveled the world together, raiding, dungeon slaying, dragons, and partying at every tavern we've come across.
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6: Rumble. 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
7: Bard? Did somebody call my name? Is it time for a song? Well...
8: No, please.
9: Oh, please, no.
4: Song. Not that song again, Bard. You seem to only know one song, and you play it over and over.
7: But you all loved my song. Druid, just the other day, you said you liked my song.
4: They were just being polite, Bard.
7: But you're not Bardcore unless you live Bardcore. Isn't that what we're always saying?
8: You're a sock.
9: I think what we're trying to say, dear Bard, is that we don't like it, and we'd like something new.
7: So instead of me, your faithful bard, shredding the lute for which I have trained my entire life, you'd prefer what? 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
10: Sure? 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
1: Good morning. I'm Irie Dina covering for Sabina this morning. I hope you're having a beautiful morning thus far. It's just about that time, you guys, for the Hot Quad Moment. It's brought to you today by Liberty Fitness as well as Cal Poly Humboldt School of Business. I can talk, I promise. And today we've picked Jackson Brown with That Girl Could Sing, Tender Is the Night, Running on Empty, and Rock Me on the Water. And with no further ado, here's our Hot Quad Moment here on KSLUG.

0: Rock me on the water. Mm-hmm. Jackson Browne, you guys. And that will wrap up our wonderful Hot Quad moment. Big, big thanks to Cal Poly Humboldt School of Business, as well as Liberty Fitness, for helping us make that moment happen. We'll be right back after these super brief messages with some more awesome indie music here on KSLA.
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0: In this next set of music, we've got Ordinary Creatures of Monsters and Men, Forgive and Forget by The Kooks, Kelly Green by Dear Boy, and Anagram, Young the Giant, all coming up this next set here on KSLUG.

0: companies, and it was a terrible, horrible process, except for one company made it super easy and knew what they were doing and answered all of my questions and were highly professional.
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7: Well, it's just about that time, you guys, for the wild card pick of the day. Today, wild card pick of the day is proudly brought to you by Bell & Hook, Greenwired, Mad River Gardens, and Satori Wellness. Thank you so much, you guys, for helping us make it happen. And we picked the song called Angoon by Portugal the Man. It's a politically charged and deep personal track from their album Shish. The song serves as both a critique of modern borders and a reflection of frontman John Gourley's Alaskan roots. Angoon is a real village in Alaska and historical home of the Tlingit indigenous people. The track refers to the violent history of the U.S. military's destruction of the village in the 1880s, followed by a labor dispute. The song acts as an excoriation of the American political system that, quote-unquote, steals indigenous land and later hypocritically enforces borders. Oh, and then, like, quote-unquote, gifts it back. Like, how do you gift back land that's stolen? Anywho, I digress. Here is Portugal the Man with Angoon here on KSLUG.
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Up next, we've got Smile Like You Mean It, The Killers, and Cool Job Telehealth. Thank you so much again to our fantabulous sponsors for making our wild card pick of the moment happen. Greenwired, Bell & Hook, Mad River Gardens, and Satori Wellness Center. Let's get on with some more music here with Cool Job Telehealth up next here on KSLA.

0: Smile Like You Mean It, The Killers. We'll be right back after these brief messages with some more excellent music here on Caselog.
1: I'm Chuck Rogers. 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Here's what's happening. Amazon. Is it already too late to get an anti-Amazon ballot initiative on the November ballot? We'll find out soon. Organizers face a daunting timeline. They need about 5,000 signatures by August the 7th, the last possible date to consolidate a ballot measure with the general election. Details at the Outpost. Wildfires. There's a fire weather watch in effect for Friday from 5 a.m. to 9 p.m. for much of Humboldt, southwestern Siskiyou, and northwestern Trinity counties. Details on that at the Outpost. Whooping cough. Humboldt County Health Department warns of potential exposure to pertussis or whooping cough at specific locations in McKinleyville, Arcata, and Fortuna. Full details on that and more news at LostCoastOutpost.com.
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0: We've just got a few more songs in this 8 o'clock hour. Fake Empire by The National and Where's My Phone by Mitski. I ask myself that question 25,000 times a day. And then I'll see you on the flip side after 9 o'clock here on Caselog.
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That one's called The Old Law, Father John Misty. Good morning, good morning. I'm iReading and covering for the lovely and talented Sabina this morning. Virtual Eyes is up next by Akira Galaxy, and then Return to Sender, MX Lonely. Rather, after a brief commercial break, we'll get it back into Wide Awake, which I do not feel wide awake today, by Rocket. Out of My Mind, Black Honey, Let Your Thoughts Go, GUV, and Fitz Pleasure, all coming up the first 27 minutes of this 9 o'clock hour here on KSLUG.

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5: I'm a kitty cat, a fancy kitty cat. 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Meow, meow, meow, meow, meow. Ah, yes, this home looks adequate. You there, human! This is my home now, feed me!
6: This is not your home, talking cat that I've never met before!
5: 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Ignore the collar. Tis a remnant of my former family, who I'll be going back to in a few days.
6: Okay, let's see here. 707-8...
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6: 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I'm putting information on Humboldt Paws Cause.
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8: The Paws Cause is made possible thanks to Finn and Feather Pet Shop, Myrtle Avenue Veterinary Hospital, and My Cup of Tea.
0: Good morning, I'm Irie Dina, covering for the lovely and talented Sabina this morning. And this next set of music, we're going to get into Wide Awake with Rocket, even though I am totally asleep right now. Out of My Mind with Black Honey, Let Your Hands Go, DUV or Gov, and Fitz Pleasure with Alt J, all coming up this next set here on KSLUG.

0: That one's called Fitz Pleasures by Alt J, and we'll be right back after these super brief messages with some more excellent music here on KSLED.
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0: Just Like a Flower by Winter is up next. Then I Want You, Fever, Mama, Saved by The Leaving, and Apple Juice by Gretel Hanlon, all coming up this next set here on KSLED.

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I was innocent from the start. Now I look in the deepest dark. Suicide or soft breeze. Bloody hurts on both knees. 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I was innocent from the start.

0: Apple juice. Gretel Hanlon. That's another one with Apple in the algorithm. So funny. We'll be right back after these brief messages with some more excellent music here on Kiss 9.
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0: Oh, this show went by really quick. I can't believe we're all the way at the very end where I have to bid my fond farewell, my adieu, my until we meet again. But we're going to play Victim of Luck with Metric, Howling for You, the Black Keys, Stay in Your Lane, Courtney Barnett, and Reverend with King of Leon. And then I'll see you on the flip side next time that I come through. In the meantime, I'm going to pass the controls over to the ever so capable Dale Cooper with What Happens Next here. On Case Love, thanks so much, you guys. Take care of yourselves and take care of one another. I'm Irene Dina signing off.

Until next time, everyone, take care of yourselves and take care of one another. I'm Irie Dina, signing off, passing the controls over to Dale Cooper with what happens next here on KSLUG.

0: My favorite track from Block Party's Alpha Games record, that was In Situ, which is Latin for in its proper slash original place. And you are in situ. You're right where you need to be, listening to your live and local indie radio station, if that was your mission. Mission accomplished, everybody. Happy Thursday. Thanks for tuning in to KSLUG 93.1 and 94.5 KSLG FM, Arcata, that is, your new music HQ. It's What Happens Next with me, Dale Cooper. It's a Thursday, everybody. All rejoice and no need to despair. It's a Thursday, Juneteenth tomorrow, but there's already the Juneteenth celebrations that Black Humboldt is putting on. Check out the sweet deets, all the schedules and details over at blackhumboldt.com. What is happening today? I am looking at the details of their Thursday festivities. Oh, starting right now as a Zoom talk that you can register for if you go to blackhumboldt.com. It's going to be going on for the next hour or so. The State of Black Mental Health is a online speaker series featuring Thomas Lee. Thomas Lee is a licensed marriage and family therapist in California. He's also the author of The Miseducation of Thomas Lee Crockett, quote, a mental health love letter to the Black community. And he received a publishing contract with Wilding Press. The book will release on June 30th. So this is kind of pregame for his book release. And you can check out a talk called The State of Black Mental Health. It's an online Zoom thing going on right now. And then later tonight, you can check out the Adult Skate Night with DJ Professor Funk, 6 p.m. That's going to be at the Blue Lake Skating Rink, a $5 suggested donation. That's going to be super rad. And the festivities continue. Tomorrow, Friday, is jam-packed. There's another community-wise speaker series that you can check out on Zoom that starts at 10 called What is Juneteenth and What is Lineage? And that's followed by the Friday Night Market Takeover. Then there's going to be a ton of stuff at the Epitome Gallery. There's going to do like a tasting. There's going to do visual art exhibitions and stuff. And then there's a punk show at Savage Henry that's a benefit for Black Humboldt. So get involved, everybody. It's going to be a rad time, super fun stuff. Blackhumboldt.com for all of your itinerary needs and whatnot. All right, let's get started here. Where are we going for Rock Around the World? We always rock somewhere outside of the US of A for Rock Around the World, which is at 12 o'clock. And today we're headed to Brussels, everybody. We're getting into some sweet Brussels indie for Rock Around the World. Right now, though, first period PE. We're headed out to Track and Field. This is the new one from J. Jerome 87. Joe Newman from Alt-J, his new record. It's a solo record, The Canyon, comes out next Friday. Here's Track and Field.
1: Yeah, the field. Ever feels in you. February, I felt the same as I did.

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Des Rocks, Hanging by a Thread, my usual M.O. 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
9: All right, back into it we go as we dip into the Ann Arbor, Michigan scene. We're going to get into something from Racing Mount Pleasant, getting into their sophomore record, which is called, it's a self-titled record. And when a band does a self-titled record in the middle of their career, you know they mean business. And lots of times that's like the fifth record. Lots of times the fifth installment will stop with the like 1, 2, 3, 4. They're like, no, we're just Scream again. We're not Scream 5. We're just Scream. No, you're Scream 5. If you're like, hey, but this is two albums in, so they're getting serious real quick. In fact, they said this one culls together a bunch of songs that were written all throughout the band's existence, including some that were left off their debut record, which was called Grip Your Fist, I'm Heaven Bound. So let's get into something that kicks it off with what's so hot right now. Mournful Trumpets. Yes, that's right. Here's Outlast from Racing Mount Pleasant.

Ben Stiller, The Poet. That one is a 2020 track. It comes off a short four-song EP called Nihilist, one of the few releases that was not produced by Mama's bass player, Aaron Kobayashi Rich. Normally, he was twisting the knobs on most of their other releases. But here he is, twisting the knobs on the newest Miss Grit release. Miss Grit is the project of Margaret Son, who is like a bedroom indie rock artist based out of Brooklyn. Her first record was also produced by Aaron Kobayashi Rich, and it's a sweet kind of like cacophonous electro indie thing, kind of Mitski, but a little bit this one reminds me, this one almost could be like a sister companion piece to Mitski's new record. Here is Miss Grit talking about, hey, stop worrying about other people's opinions before you form your own. Get out of other people's heads, focus on yours. Tourist Mind from Miss Grit.

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1: Hi, my name is Toby. 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
2: 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I'm going to pull over and ask that man for directions. Hi there. We're looking to get to the campground?
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The pull towards someone you know you shouldn't be into, but you just can't help it. It's the call of the void in song form, at least a relationship void. That was Grace in Space. That's a project of Grace. What's Grace's last name? Grace Garner. That's right. That one coming off of her new Heavy Hair EP. It's called Unrivaled. She said that's about the torment of loving someone you know is wrong for you. You try and pull away, and yet they pace in every corner of your mind. And in turn, a war, she says, where there's a part of you that aches to stay, collides with the part of you that knows if you don't leave, you're going to lose yourself entirely. Quote, the song is about fighting your way back out of the deep end. Well, just as we get out of the deep end, Case Look pulls you back in. Musically speaking, of course, getting into something from Cautious Clay off his concept record, The Morning, or The Hours, Night. I forget which one this comes off of. Here's The Deep End. This is off the night, The Hours, Night.

0: Ski Team, that's the solo project of Lucy Lazinski. Thirst Trap for Diego is the name of the track. So you didn't make the ski team and you got to look for another job opportunity. I'm right there with you. I was told things were different on the mountain, but it wasn't for me. I was kicked off the team and now I got to just find a regular old job. Fortunately, we have a local job board for such things. It's called the Loco Jobs. It's over at the Lost Coast Outpost. Find it under the Marketplace tab. Right now you've got open positions for the Yurok Tribe. They are hiring for a cultural resources protection manager. Looks like Shred-Aware is hiring for some part-time drivers, kind of like a gig deal there for Shred-Aware. 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And if you want to do that, check out Shred-Aware's job posting. Humble Bay Municipal Water District, the Humble Waste Management Authority, and Open Door Community Health Centers all have job postings for your perusal. Also, if you're staffing up, if you are looking for employees, this is the place to post. Loco Jobs for the win. We are going to take a really quick break. We're pushing it to the limit. We'll tee off on the back nine of the 10 o'clock hour on our way to second breakfast with something that feels very, very, very like North Coast. It's Redwood up next.
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Redwood from Tiberius, bringing us into the 11 o'clock hour. Welcome to Second Breakfast, everybody, on Dale Cooper's Buffet O' Bangers, 93.1 94.5 KSLUG, KSLG FM, Arcata. I know, I promised I never would, and I do it every single time, and I apologize for nothing. It is a Thursday, your penultimate episode of the week. Give me a recall with a request, 722-5754. What's on your itinerary for today? Well, we got to indulge in Second Breakfast, and we're going to get into Rock Around the World at its usual spot, 12 o'clock. We're going to be back in Brussels today at the 12 o'clock hour to kick off noon, but we're in the UK with Yard Act. It is a Thursday, June 18th, 2026, and you're going to need a little music to get through this one, and you're going to need a little music happens to be the name of Yard Act's brand new record. So Yard Act started off on their first record, The Overload, as pure wiry Gang of Four worship like post-punk stuff. On their next record, Where's My Utopia, they hit the dance floor. They turned full post-punk, almost disco, and now they are back adding a lot of noise to the festivities. Here's Redeemer.

0: The Taoist monks had good intention playing doctor with what God's got. 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
1: I wanna be a wolf, so I can understand. But I don't wanna know what it's like not to be free. I wanna be angry at the world from a crippling disposition.

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And sifting through the shells, I lick my dust dry, rusty lips. Before taking one last whiff in the pits of anywhere other than this, call Herr Schmidt and ask him, Herr Schmidt, is this what we aim for?

Something from the London scene. That's Drains from Mary in the Junkyard with vocalist Clary Freeman Taylor having a very unique but to me kind of familiar voice. I saw an interview with the band and she speaks exactly like she sings. She has a really delicate voice. It's very identifiable. That accent is super cool. Weirdly enough, she reminds me a lot of the vocalist of the anarcho-punk band Dirt. It's really low, like lo-fi, old school, like mid-80s, early 90s, anarcho-punk band from the UK called Dirt. They have a vocalist who must be from the same town because she has a very, very similar cadence, very similar timbre to her voice. In fact, when you listen to the opening intro music to that, and I just listened to the song Merry-Go-Round from Dirt, I'm almost convinced that Mary and the Junkyard listened to Dirt's Merry-Go-Round from 1985 and were like, let's do that and just not tell anybody. And I'm totally okay with it because I dig that song. And here is one of the songs that I dig most on the playlist. This is one of my favorites. If it's yours too, let us know over at caselug.com. It's a new one from Get Down Services.

0: You've reached the Get Down Services Department, and you've reached two very silly dudes from the UK. That was Dog Dribble off of Get Down Services' new record, Your Medals in the Post. You're in the middle of Second Breakfast on the road towards a rockin' round the world. We got a sweet band from Brussels ready for you at the 12 o'clock hour. 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In fact, let's hear from a couple, and then we'll get into some new stuff out of Vermont. Dari Bay and the Temper Trap are coming up.
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Double Wish, a little bit of the Southern California scene right there. Tattooed Heart comes off their latest self-titled record. The Temper Trap, previously called Temper Temper until they were about to be sued. And you know, punk rock is so litigious, so they changed their name to The Temper Trek. Leppy Dimes is the name of the single off their upcoming record, Sun Gazer, produced by one Styles Fuego, who was all over a couple of my favorite songs on the new Mallrat record. The record's called Sun Gazer, and it's coming out in less than a month now. It is out next month on July 10th. All right, speaking of a double trouble, time for two scoops of the Burlington, Vermont scene. Two brand new tracks and two brand new bands. We're getting into Dari Bay and then Robber Robber. Both are kind of like the projects led by Zachary James. Zachary James is joined by Nina Cates, who is also in both bands. So like the Dari Bay is the more like home recordings turned into grunge rock anthems. Robber Robber is more on the noise side of stuff. We're going to kick it off with the grungy, the latest single from Dari Bay. This one off of their sophomore, I believe it's their sophomore full-length record, which is, let me look at their Bandcamp. When did this come out? So should have had this ready. Surprise Wish, which came out just this past, is it out today? No, it's coming out next Friday, so this thing hasn't even come out yet. A little pregame for their upcoming record, Surprise Wish, out next Friday. It's Dari Bay with The Joke.

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3: I'm Caton from Eureka. I'm a sluggy because the awesome DJs are quick to throw down my requests and the support cause is important to me. 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
4: All right, we heard some harsh noise before the break. Now it's time for some ear candy from Hatchie.

All right, my dude. So sorry for a couple skips in there. The AI was rebelling, and I put down the rebellion. It was kind of like a reverse Matrix situation. So we quickly went through JSON's cards on the table. Then you heard like 8 seconds of Broken Bells, maybe even less of Cavetown's Cryptid, and you just heard TTSSFU out of Manchester. So at least you heard a bunch of weird stuff, and then a little taste of the Manchester scene. That was forever. And now, since we're kind of off the rails, anything goes. Let's get into something that's going to rip up the playlist. On the road towards rocking around the world, we've got a band out of Belgium who's put out like their first record in like 17 years. But right now, we've got a new one from Faye Lacey, who is out of Boston, but went down to Easy Eye Sound Studios in Nashville. That is the studio and the record label of Dan Arbach of the Black Keys, and he was producing this song. It's called Sarasota.

0: Control, another taste of Coach Party's new record, Caramel. And now it's time for a break. We are going to get back into it when we come back with Wesley Joseph and something from Yana's new record, a little taste of the Swedish scene, and then we're partying in Belgium for Rock Around the World. At the top of the noon hour, BRB, it's Case Love.
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5: We see that's going to encourage everybody to go to therapy.
6: Fellow adventurers, we have traveled the world together, raiding, dungeon slaying, dragons, and partying at every tavern we've come across.
7: I'll drink to that.
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8: Bard? Did somebody call my name? Is it time for a song? Well...
7: No, please.
9: No, please, no.
6: Not that song again, Bard. You seem to only know one song, and you play it over and over.
8: But you all loved my song. Druid, just the other day, you said you liked my song.
6: They were just being polite, Bard.
8: But you're not Bardcore unless you live Bardcore. Isn't that what we're always saying?
7: You suck.
9: I think what we're trying to say, dear Bard, is that we don't like it, and we'd like something new.
8: 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Some sort of enchanted box that plays music from across the globe at the most spontaneous of whims?
9: I'd love that.
7: Exactly.
8: Oh, well, I do have one of those, actually.
10: What up, Humboldt County? You're tuned in to Rock Around the World. This is what happens next.
9: Ooh.
6: Finally.
7: A gift from the gods.
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0: 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Your bard will be sad. You will be happy.
8: Not the loot.
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KSLG FM Arcata, that is, playing your favorite indie tunes and brand new stuff you've never heard. It's kind of our whole thing here at K-Slug. I am Dale, welcoming you to the afternoon. 12 o'clock, ahoy, everybody. Welcome to What Happens Next, the radio program, now a fully bona fide afternoon radio program. And we kick off the afternoon the same way we kick off every afternoon, Pinky, by Rocking Around the World. You just heard something out of Sweden from Yana's debut record Orbit, and now we enter orbit around Belgium. We're going to dip into the Belgian scene with three brand new tracks from a band that's been around for a long time, but also been gone for a long time. Ginzu is the name of the band. We're going to dig into three tracks off of their latest record, their first record in like almost two decades. It's called When Other Worlds Await, and I got to thank our sponsors for making this possible. Huge thank you to Humboldt Literacy Project, and a huge thank you flying high fives owed to Humboldt Trinity Child Support Agency. We couldn't do it without you. Thank you for all you do in the community, and thank you for allowing us to jet set over to Brussels. Let's go to Belgium and check in with Ginzu. So Ginzu just put out their first record in 17 years. It just came out at the end of May. It's called When Other Worlds Await, abbreviated to WAWA. So these dudes started back in 1999, in the long, long ago, in the before times, and they put out three records. They put out, let me get to here we go. So they put out, what do we got here? Electronic Jacuzzi came out in 2000, reissued in 2005. That was followed up by two records, one called Blow and Mirror Mirror in 2004 and 2009, respectively. And then they took a little break. It wasn't supposed to be a 20-year break, but it turned out to be. So they released Mirror Mirror. They announced shortly after that, and like 2011, they said, hey, we've got some more stuff coming up. We've got a new we've got a new record scheduled for release in 2016 and then for 2017, but no new music came out, and the band kind of went quiet for a little bit until this past May when they put out this new record. Sonically, it's kind of like I feel like they do a really great job of keeping up with the sonic trends. This one feels like it fits in with the modern music landscape. It's kind of a reintroduction for the band. Their early stuff is sometimes a little – it's like Paul Banks-driven stuff. It's kind of like dissonant piano stuff, almost Interpol style. But then there's a lot of like Matt Berninger from The National in here, both vocally and in the music. A lot, especially kind of, well, it's like half his solo stuff, half The National. But there's also some Brit rock in there. There's a lot of Blot Party like drum beats, and there's some Strokes guitar elements in here. Let's kick it off. We're going to listen to songs like 3-4 and 2-3-4, I believe, but not in that order, off of their 13-song effort, which is their new record, When Other Worlds Await. We're going to kick it off with one that the band says is about like various forms of addiction, where it can let me trap this one down. All right, so the band says the first verse tackles addiction to computer screens and social media, so hot right now. Second story contrasts this with drug addiction, and the third focuses on Snow White. You're poisoned with an apple and wake up with love. So let's kick it off with Snow White from Ginzu.

How could I not mention Yard Ack as a sonic, at least vocal touchstone for that band Ginzu? That was Snow White, one of the singles off their new record, When Other Worlds Await. Now let's get into the third teaser single that was released. Here's a slower one for you, Forever.

Indie harpsichord, so hot right now, question mark? Well, maybe not, but either way, you heard it at the end of that track from Ginzu out of Belgium. That was Forever. Right before that was Snow White. These are all off of their first record in 17 years, record number 4 for the Belgian indie band. It's called When Other Worlds Await. We're going to get into one more from the band. It goes all over the place, really, sonically, indie-wise. It's kind of like a little bits of like modern indie that touch on the, there's a lot of the national in here, a lot of Matt Berninger stuff mixed in with some of the quirkier stuff, like Snow White reminded me a lot of the vocal stylings of Yard Act. Lots of, say, Maximo Park's new record, Stream of Life. If you like that record, you'll probably dig into this. Also getting some of those falsettos that you know that are just like indie staples. So check out this record if you are into what you are hearing. You can find them on YouTube at Ginzu TV, a band that's been around for about 20 years who just took put out 3 records, 3 ranging from 1999 to 2011. Then they took a short break until just last month. So we are listening to brand new stuff. And for this last one, the band says this was the first one that they put out to signal like a new era, to reintroduce the band with this record. They said this one is made to ride at night, to fly, to run away and find somewhere else you belong. Enjoy. Here's Out of Control.

0: All right, there you have it. Something brand new out of Belgium. That was three new tracks from Ginzu, who have awakened from a 17-year hiatus to put out a sweet new record. It's called When Other Worlds Await. You just heard three tracks from it. That one was called Out of Control. Before that, Forever and Snow White. If you're into a mixture of like the National Yard Act and Bloc Party and the Strokes and a lot of stuff in between, check that one out. Maximo Park keeps coming to mind for some reason. 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
7: Bard? 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
8: No, please.
9: No, please, no.
10: You're a sock.
5: Not that song again, Bard. 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
5: They were just being polite, Bard.
7: But you're not Bardcore unless you live Bardcore. 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
0: 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Your bard will be sad. You will be happy.
7: not the loot.
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1: Just doesn't get any better than that. That's one of my favorite tracks on the playlist. Yatsen in Chin Hut. He's out of the Sitka, Alaska area. So is the singer that was accompanying him on that song. Accompania, if you would like to. Brother, art thou up? That was Ashley Young doing some guest vocals on that track, In Chin Hut. That comes off his new record, Standing on My Shoulders. All right, everybody, you've got to tune into What Happens Next with me, Dale Cooper. And please put your seatbelts on your ears, because I'm about to take them for the ride of their life with Portland's A Wild Ride from Ages and Ages.

0: Virtual Eyes, that is off of the debut record from Akira Galaxy. That was the ghost of Fleetwood Mac haunts that track, as it does a lot of indie. How much would a Fleetwood Mac, if a Fleetwood Mac could, never mind, I'm not going to finish that. That's the dumbest thing in the world. That one off of her debut record from 2024. It's called What's Inside You. That's a part of the Seattle scene. Hopefully, you've got some Familia coffee inside you to fuel you up for the rest of this Thursday, the penultimate day of the week. And Familia coffee is one straight up delicious, and they are sponsors of this here local radio. Thank you so much, Familia Coffee, for allowing us to take a little tour up and down the coast, and we'll do the weather while you're at it. We'll call it your Thursday slug forecast, made possible thanks to generous sponsors like Familia Coffee. What up, Brookings Oregonians? You are looking at a mostly sunny day. You probably have the most sun in the sky out of all of us today. High of 68 up there on the southern Oregon coast before it gets down to the 50s. Fog coming in tonight. Looks like it's going to get up to 63 at the heat of the day for Crescent Citro. Mostly sunny out there. It's going to get cloudy, just like in the southern Oregon coast tonight, with lows in around the 52 mark. More cloudy, though, around Eureka and Arcata. Eureka and Arcata are both looking at hovering around 63, 64 degrees. Partially sunny. It's going to be a battle between the sun and the clouds today, and looks like the clouds are probably going to win out. They are going to it's going to get super cloudy tonight for both Arcata and Eureka, with lows in the low 50s. Ferndale looking pretty nice, like foggy early, burning off to become mostly sunny with a high in the mid-60s. Getting foggy again tonight, though, with a low in the mid-50s. All right, let's go inland. Whoa, this can't be right. It was like you had like 3 days of over 100 degrees, and now it's only a high of 76 in Willow Creek. I think I'm looking at the right thing. Hey, okay, sunny with a high of 76 today. Should stay clear, get down to around 59 degrees, and we have some fire weather watch for tomorrow, for Juneteenth. Let me pull up the... fire weather watch June 19th, 5 a.m. until later that night, which usually means we are going to have like wind, possible thunderstorms, but it also might be a little bit, might be hot. I hate fire weather. All right. But unfortunately, there is a forecast for fire weather Friday for Willow Creek. Nothing for Garberville, though. High of 86 today for Garberville. Should be sunny. Garberville, no, I'm totally taking back. Garberville wins. Garberville should be nice and sunny. Clouds are coming in tonight, though, just like everywhere. Lows in the mid-50s before it gets partially sunny. You've also got a mild weekend ahead for Garberville. Juneteenth is forecast for 77, and it gets into like the 80s and low 90s for Saturday and Sunday. All right, thank you so much, Familia Coffee, and we've got some other sponsors to say what up to, and then we'll get into Wilderness. We'll touch base with the Welsh indie scene, get into something out of New York from Insecure Men, and if you got a request, I'll throw that in as well. 722-5754.
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1: We are K-Slug.

Coming straight out of Cardiff, Wales, that was Wilderness with Big Idea, and now for something completely different. But from the same place, we're going to stay in Wales and check in with the Bug Club. This is off of their new record, which is the third effort they put out for Sub Pop. It's called Every Single Muscle. And yes, you will engage every single muscle when you listen to the 1 minute, 19 second flavor blast of Welsh punk rock that is Watching the Omnibus.

0: casebook.
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You were only supposed to blow the bloody doors off, and we just did that to the 1 o'clock hour with Scorts, Eat Your Heart Out, off of the Brooklyn band's debut record, Incompletement. A fantastic record to relive some of your Susie and the Banshees memories, and it's also a great one to do that while exercising 80s style. The music video to that one is a fantastic kind of like, what is it? Who is it? Who was in Greece? Olivia Newton-John? Is that who was in Greece? I'm going to say it was, until you tell me different. It's a sweet kind of 80s workout video. Speaking of 80s workout video, I feel like you can do a sweet stretch in a band to this Findlay track, Night Sweats.

0: Title track there, Maybe Not Tonight, from Lime Garden, sophomore effort. My favorite band out of the seaside town of Brighton, UK. Lime Garden's Maybe Not Tonight, following up Findlay's Night Sweats, which is a fantastic track off of her 2022 record, Last of the 20th Century Girls. All right, if you are having night sweats and stressing out because your beloved animal familiar took off, that's what the Humble Paws Cause is there for. It's our local bulletin board for exactly that situation and other that are tangentially related. Like if you have an animal that wanders into your home, wanders into your backyard, is crying out for help. If you see an animal that looks injured, stranded, maybe just lost, and you have time to help, snap a picture. Put up where you saw it over the Paws Cause. If you can't snap a picture, just put a little description. Say, hey, saw a dog in distress at this area. It was kind of this breed, maybe. And the Paws Cause can go to work. The Paws Cause is an incredible community, and it's also generously sponsored by Finn Feather Pet Shop and Myrtle Avenue Veterinary Hospital. So the Paws Cause is free, and it shall remain free while it's sponsored. Sometimes there's a Facebook page that's a scam that pops up with the same logo, same everything. That is a scam. Flag it and report it, please. The way you can tell the number of followers, the real Humble Paws Cause has 27,000 followers. You'll see 27K right next to followers and 2.8 million real views. That is the real one. If a scam one pops up there, it's only going to have a couple hundred followers on there for the poor people who fell for the scam. All right, let's check in with the real Paws Cause real quick. We've got a gorgeous kitty that needs our help. We've got a missing cat. Let's see, around Excelsior. This is around the Cutton area. Excelsior around Marathon Road in Cutton, Eureka. Fluffy is a gorgeous white and gray kitty, quite elderly. Until the last 2 years has been feral, so no one else can touch him. So this is a male cat, very fluffy, named Fluffy. Last seen around Marathon and Excelsior. Let's band together, everybody in the Cutton neighborhood, and see if we can get this fluffy gray and white kitty home. All right. In Fortuna, somebody found a lost dog. She is very sweet. Pickup, quote, on Ronerville Road, or police will get her at 8 a.m. This was okay. So let me say, I'm not exactly sure where this dog is now. This was posted 5 hours ago, but this is a curly-haired, small to medium-sized, a black and white dog, mostly white with some black spots and a black face, little white nose. That sound like anybody's down there in Fortuna. Check the Paws Cause for a photo. All right, we've got two dogs who are writing their own movie script together, Black Lab and Husky, running around on Humboldt Hill. This was also posted about 5 hours ago. No tags that they could see. It looks like, judging from this photo, they are down at the bottom of the hill. Seems friendly. So if this was around 7 a.m. today, so if you're around Humboldt Hill area and you're missing your Black Lab or your Husky or both, somebody spotted them and took a photo earlier. You can check more over at the Humboldt Paws Cause. Thanks so much to the Paws Cause sponsors, Myrtle Avenue Veterinary Hospital and Finn and Feather Pet Shop. 1:13 in the p.m. You know what that means, slugs. We're going to take a break. We got to say what up to our sponsors who keep local radio alive, and then the music continues.
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4: I'm a kitty cat, a fancy kitty cat. I'm walking around. Meow, meow, meow, meow, meow. Ah, yes, this home looks adequate. You there, human! This is my home, now feed me.
5: This is not your home, talking cat that I've never met before.
4: Of course it is. Ignore the collar. Tis a remnant of my former family, who I'll be going back to in a few days.
5: Okay, let's see here. 7078...
4: That does not sound like food.
5: Well, it's not. I'm putting information on Humboldt Paws Cause.
4: I didn't sign a release for that image. What is Paws Cause?
5: 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You can put up a picture, last place seen, contact information, and when all that's done online, you can print out missing or found posters and put them around your neighborhood.
4: Oh, and what if I'm not really a cat?
5: What does that mean? Paw's Cause for owners of dogs, cats, turtles, bearded dragons, pigs, goats. You get the idea. If you ever lose or find a pet, go to HumboldtPawsCause.com and Caseslug will spread the word.
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Love how gothy and eerie that one is. A surprise for me from Future Islands. The Inkwell is the name of that one. You can find that on their brand new release, From a Hole in the Floor to the Fountain of Youth. So now we go from A Hole in the Floor to the Fountain of Youth to White Corridor, something brand new from Elder Island.

Poppy Jean Crawford with a track called The Takeover. That's the title track from an EP she put out a couple years ago in 2023. Coming up for Juneteenth at the Friday Night Market tomorrow, you've got a hip-hop Friday Night Market takeover for Black Humboldt. You can check this out at blackhumboldt.com. 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Plus, there's a bunch of stuff happening like at the same time, kind of coinciding with the takeover at the Friday Night Market at the Epitome Gallery. They're going to do like art shows and art demos and like a tasting inside Epitome, which is going to be rad. So the theme for the Friday Night Market, which obviously kicks off at 5:30 tomorrow, is the Hip Hop Friday Night Market Takeover. Quote, Black Humboldt brings Juneteenth energy to the Friday Night Market with an evening of hip-hop community and creative expression. There's going to be live performances, Black Humboldt's open mic. There's going to be the People's Mic, a hip-hop cipher, activities for kids, including a surprise from Dream Athletics, and opportunities for local artists and community members to take the stage. That's a great thing to get involved in. Then, all right, so during that, in the Epitome Gallery right there, they're going to do Honoring the Past to Seed the Future visual art show. Honoring the Past to Seed the Future is the theme for this year's Juneteenth festivities. And then at 6:30 inside the Epitome Gallery, they're going to do a tasting, Seeds of the Diaspora tasting, which is for everybody, community-wide experience. And then later that night, there is a benefit punk show at Savage Henry benefiting Black Humboldt. It's going to be 7 o'clock, music at 7:30. A couple of sweet Bay Area bands, Skin and Bones and Black Gold Sun, coming up from the Bay Area. From Atlanta, Georgia, is it Ether 9 and locals Auntie and the Mighty Dynamites. I love the name Auntie is great. All right. Speaking of ripping it up punk rock style, let's hear some crashy noise out of Chicago. It's Lifeguard.

0: Don't Fight the Young from Young Fathers. That is their contribution to the Help to War Child Benefits CD. Young Fathers also were on the soundtrack to the 28 Years Later Danny Boyle movie from a year ago or so. Totally made that movie. I kind of made that movie. I remember watching it at the minor, and I had no idea that Young Fathers did a lot of the score, a lot of the soundtrack. And I remember it was the very beginning of the movie, and both me and my partner looked at each other and were like, is the sound mixed wrong? Is there like some one speaker is muffled or broken? Nope, that's just Young Fathers, and it really added to the weirdness of the movie. I really like it. It added a nice atmosphere. Speaking of Young Fathers and grads, dads and grads are taking center stage this month at Bell and Hook, located on. Nope. That's not what I'm doing. Forget what I said, slugs. I'm sorry. I pulled up the wrong sponsor. Bell & Hook is a fantastic sponsor, but I really wanted to shout out Bellstar. I'm so sorry. Bellstar is there for you. I mean, they're both sponsors of local radio, and they both have Bell in there. Come on, give me a break. It's a Thursday. It's the penultimate day of the week. My brain has melted. Don't Fight the Young. Don't fight the urge to hit up Shoppy Hour. 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Early birds can take advantage of Shoppy Hour. 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Time for a little hydration break, everybody. And then we'll get back into it with some indie folk stuff. Heathcliff from Snowcaps on the other side.
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3: Hi, I'm Anna. I live in Scotia, and I've loved KSLUG ever since it came on the air.

Joe Newman from Alt-J, who now calls himself J. Jerome 87. He's got a new solo record coming out next Friday. It's called The Canyon. That was the first taste of it. We heard Brush Me Like a Horse. That one, he said, was about his... I mean, you're not going to get anything from the lyrics, but I read some interviews. He said that one was about a friend of his not going through a literal transformation, but a social transformation of their reputation, which they didn't elaborate, and it didn't sound too good, so I didn't ask anymore. I didn't ask in the first place. All right, let's get into somebody who is transforming back into themselves. Suki Waterhouse is back with a new record. It's called Loveland, and it's coming out on the 10th, same day as the new Temper Trap record, same day as the premiere debut record from Magi Merlin. What a day the 10th of July is going to be. Here she is back with her musical partner, Jules Apollinaire, who is one half of Truces, along with Natalie Findlay. He gave a really sweet kind of psychedelic sound to her last record, Memoirs of a Sparkle Muffin, and he's kind of doing the same thing on this track. It's called Back in Love.

some dreamy bedroom indie pop out of Sweden from Becky and the Birds. That's a solo producer, Thea Gustafsson, with a track called To Trust You from her debut, Only Music Makes Me Cry, that came out in 2024. Perfect intro to Silver Liz's new one, Dream More Vividly.

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That's the old law from one Father John Misty, a.k.a. Josh. I love that. That's super funny. Let's get into somebody else who has a fantastic musical moniker, but that is actually their whose musical moniker is less cool than their given name. We're going to get into a DJ that calls himself Totally Enormous Extinct Dinosaurs. Given name, Orlando Tobias Edward Higginbottom. Yes, a British DJ with the best name in the world. Here's Crosswalk.

0: what we're doing.
1: And that's a little taste of the New Zealand seed with the best laid plans off of Straight Line Was a Lie, which is Elizabeth Stokes' way of saying, hey, recovery goes many different directions, including backwards. It's never a straight line towards overcoming a challenge, towards being a better version of yourself. Tell that to Bill Dess, a.k.a. 2 Feet, who was like a big success years ago when he put out his first single, Feels Like I'm Drowning. But behind the scenes, he was kind of drowning mentally and emotionally and went down a spiral of addiction. But he is now newly sober and back and sounding better than ever. Here's a brand new one from 2 Feet, The Way She Looks.

0: How about the Damned or Kings of Leon? Maybe a little bit of Column A, maybe a little bit of Column B. Then you get the Boojums out of Nova Scotia. That was a track called Burning Up from the Boojums' new self-titled record. Well, Burning Up or Burning One Down hit up Pacific Paradise, because not only are they one of the oldest head shops in California, they're the first one I walked into back in the long, long ago in 2002. And they put me on the right path towards bliss, but it's also where it's all about the vibes. Sweet vibes abound, relaxing vibes await, and the selection is abundant. The prices are low and the flower is local. The staff is super knowledgeable, and the deals, you won't believe the different deals every day of the week. They're open 10 to 9 every day in Arcata. Huge thank you to Pacific Paradise for being a longtime sponsor of local radio. We are officially on the countdown to the to Afternoons with Remarie, everybody. Less than 30 minutes of this nonsense left to go. I'll do one last call for requests. If you want anything hop on the old airwaves, give me a call, 707-722-5754. We'll get into the new one from Alex Toth. You might know him of Rubble Bucket. He's gone solo, and he's got a new record out. We'll hear a song from it coming up. The Humboldt Waste Management Authority has received grant funding to allow for no-charge tire recycling. Humboldt County residents can drop off up to 9 car or light truck tires at no charge at the Hawthorne Street Transfer Station located in Eureka, California. The transfer station is open from 8 a.m. to 4 p.m. Monday through Saturday and 10 a.m. to 4 p.m. on Sunday. Registered tire haulers, tire retailers, tire change businesses, and tires from illegal dumping activities are not eligible for this program.
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0: a super weird, ethereal, basically drowning and sonic bliss track from Kate LeBon. That was Always the Same, a collaboration with St. Vincent. Right before that, we heard the new one from Health's latest addendum EP. That was Alone, oh so dreamy track that was written right after the passing of David Lynch. We heard Gangs of Kin with Broke and Toth, not Broken, right before then. And I gotta get out of here, everybody. I've got a couple tracks left from Mitski and Winter, and then it's Ree's turn to take over. Check in with the Black Humboldt festivities for Juneteenth, which is continuing this evening. And I will see you tomorrow, everybody, for a Friday Juneteenth extravaganza. Until then, stick around for Afternoons with Ree Marie. I will see you tomorrow. Until then, it's Dale signing off.
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New bands, new songs, new sounds. And if you love all three of those things, then you are tuning into the right spot. It is 3 p.m. here, and it's time to start my afternoon show. What's up, y'all? I'm

0: Did you?
1: My name is Brendan. I listen to Case Lug, and I have a butt.
2: Come again.
1: Sometimes I want to shake it. That's why I listen.
0: And most times we do want to shake it and listen to Case Lug here in the afternoon. You're just listening to Victim of Luck by Metric. Did you think they will continue to release music that pulls at our heartstrings? I didn't, but I was surprised when Metric was like, we're releasing new music. I was like, yes. Very exciting. You're also listening to one of my favorites from Willow Smith, the Willow herself, called Run, and Eka Vandal starting off the afternoon show. Song called Okay Not to Be Okay. A little reminder here in the afternoon. More music coming your way after our break. And if you are into work parties, maybe not what you're thinking. Work parties where you actually work with your hands, maybe meet new people. Akili Metzli is throwing on another work party over at Wilder Natural Farm Work Party from 11 to 3 p.m. on the 21st, located at 359 Wilder Road, Carlotta. For more info, you can always go to www.akilimetzli.com. 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All right, Sluggies, more music from Vagabond Maggie Merlin coming your way right after this.
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Vagabond. Can I talk my shh? From her 2023 album. Sorry I haven't called. Vagabond. I haven't listened to that one in a while. Thought it would be really nice to listen to this one before some Maggie Merlin. Vagabond is a Cameroonian American multi-instrumentalist. Actually, also singer-songwriter and producer. Does a lot of her own work. Her music, admirable. Maggie Merlin coming up next here on K-Slug in the Afternoon, a Canadian musician and actress. She sprinkles her otherworldly aura and clever lyrics on a very unique brand of like alternative R&B with a little bit of neo soul. It's fun. It's different. Next up, this is Pop Star from Maggie Merlin.

0: 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KSLUG.
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the best sleep I've ever had. That was Ankles from Lucy. Dak is here on K-Slug in the afternoon. It's 3:38, y'all. And if you have a song request, give me a call. 707-722-5754 is the request line. You're also listening to Hannah Vu before that Lucy Dacus song, Hannah Vu with Abade. And right now, one of my favorites from Gigi Perez. Been waiting all hour to play this one. This is Gay Slug. Next up, Chemistry by Gigi Perez.

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4: I'm a kitty cat, a fancy kitty cat. I'm walking around. Meow, meow, meow, meow, meow. Ah, yes, this home looks adequate. You there, human. This is my home now, feed me.
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4: Of course it is. Ignore the collar. Tis a remnant of my former family, who I'll be going back to in a few days.
5: Okay, let's see here. 707, 8...
4: That does not sound like food.
5: Well, it's not. I'm putting information on Humboldt PawsCause.
4: I didn't sign a release for that image. What is PawsCause?
5: It's a website where community members can put up posts to let other folks know if they've lost or found a pet. You can put up a picture, last place seen, contact information, and when all that's done online, you can print out missing or found posters and put them around your neighborhood.
4: Oh, and what if I'm not really a cat?
5: What does that mean? Humboldt PawsCause for owners of dogs, cats, turtles, bearded dragons, pigs, goats. You get the idea. If you ever lose or find a pet, go to HumboldtPawsCause.com and KSLUG will spread the word.
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2: 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All right, y'all, more music coming your way. Nice extra long set for you here at the end of the hour. Some Indigo D'Souza. And right now, Girl in Red, I Wanna Be Your Girlfriend. Oh,

your faves. And since we just listened to some Chicano Batman, and, you know, coming up tonight, if you are a fan, you're watching the FIFA World Cup, every single game, every single thing, you are tuned in, and you know that the game tonight, Mexico and South Korea, it's going down. It's going to be fun. So, next up, a genre-blending indie rock trio. They mix blues, psychedelic rock, and punk. Out of South Korea, this is Seeso Neon with Remember, right here on KCLUG.

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0: the great things in life and all the horrible things that are just the other half of the great things in life. And how you don't really get greatness without sacrifice. You don't get good things without a little bit of pain. And how happiness is the substitute for the emptiness that you can sometimes feel on the other side. I don't know, it just reminds me to call you, but then you never pick up the phone.
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5: 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We love saving money. 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And of course, those good old river vibes. 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Y'all, they are bringing Sister Nancy. Yes, if you missed her at last year's Reggae on the River, you are not going to want to miss her again. 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And on that note, Sluggies, gonna play you some of my favorite artists that mix a little bit of hip-hop and reggae. Got Green Tea Pang and Ezra Collective and some Daniel Caesar after that. So get cozy and happy 420. This is Ezra Collective and Green Tea Pang with Helicopters.
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7: 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All right, all you in Soham, tonight it will be pretty cloudy, increasing clouds, lows of 52, and that fog rolling in early in the morning. So if you are commuting anywhere between 2 a.m. and 8 a.m., beware of the heavy fog. Along the Humboldt Bay tonight, same deal, mostly cloudy skies with lows of 53. For all of you in the Hoopa and Willow Creek area, lows of 56 this evening with about 5 to 8 mile per hour winds, and that fog is rolling in early tomorrow morning as well. And I just want to warn all of you that there is a red flag warning in effect from 8 a.m. to 7 p.m. on Friday, affecting the Northern Trinity and Humboldt counties, including fire weather zones 403, 406, 409, and 410. So thunderstorms could produce gusty and erratic outflow winds up to 40 miles per hour. This red flag warning means that critical fire weather conditions are either occurring now or will shortly. A combination of strong winds, low relative humidity, and warm temperatures can contribute to extreme fire behavior. Stay safe out there, everyone. Moving a little up north in Crescent City, lows of 51 for you all. Some slight winds, increasing clouds, and some thick fog in the morning. And lastly, all of you up north in Brookings, Oregon, lows of 50 tonight, with increasing clouds throughout the evening, about 5 mile per hour winds, and heavy fog rolling in after 8 p.m. So drive safe out there, sluggies. And that about wraps up the Slug Forecast here for you in the afternoon. Next up, got a cover, a very special cover, coming from Casey Musgraves. This is Three Little Birds.

for you. My favorite duo, Noah Kahan, Post Malone, Dial Drunk, right here on K-Slug in the afternoon. You're also listening to two awesome covers, one from Olivia Rodrigo called Stick Season, a Noah Kahan cover. You see what I did there? And actually, I guess three covers, because you were listening to Corey Dane with Fade Into You and that good old Casey Musgraves, Three Little Birds. You're tuning in here to K-Slug in the afternoon. One more here on the set. And if you want to dial me up for a song request, the request line is 707-722-5754. Next up, some Courtney Barnett. Stay in your lane.

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7: 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Every time I hear that promo, there's so many flashbacks just start going through my mind. Nostalgic, that is what it is all about. All right, Slugs, you're tuned in here to The Afternoon. It's 4:54. And if you're looking for some new opportunities, new jobs to be specific in the area, you can always check out our loco jobs at lascosoutpost.com/jobs. Right now, the Yurok tribe is looking for a cultural resources protection manager. The position oversees the cultural resources protection program, including technicians and monitors. The incumbent will work closely with THPO, cultural and NAGPRA committees, executive staff, and tribal committees to protect cultural resources. 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All right. I think we only have time for one or two more songs here. 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Next up, a song that always makes me feel better here. 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Youth Lagoon. 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